0: 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Cool. Number one hit music.
1: Well, what can I say?

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I need you to listen here again, and I'll tell you what. She's sexy, you sexy, I'm sexy, we all sexy. Now I'm gonna need you to do this again for me, alright?

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